friend, drinking a drink. Alexa knows the bartender, so all the drinks are free. He got mad, so I got drinks. Yes, I'm shipping down, so now I'm up for anything. Out with my friend, drinking a drink. I don't know.

Gabber was the first truly Dutch style of electronic music. In the Netherlands, in the 1990s, Gabber wasn't just a subgenre of hardcore techno, it was one of the country's most significant youth culture movements. They used Hoovers, stabs, acid, and heavily distorted kick drums. This is Gabber.

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It is fought for, hidden away, held to the light. Look around you. These people, immortal. 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Alone, together, friends, lovers, and strangers. 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We stomp to the kick, we twist at the snare. Our sweat, our problems, our separate realities, no more. 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

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It is fought for.

0: Don't nobody else make me feel like. 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

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I have this record I love. It's not released yet, and I hope you're gonna love it.

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And you know, when it was COVID time, it was COVID and everything was so shit. Me and my friend Morten, we were a little sad and we were in the studio and we wanted to create this new sound that we created, Future Rave. Make some noise for Morten!

0: This is the brand new future rave. 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We hope you love it.
1: I know why it's worth covered up in diamonds. 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
1: Birds flying high.
0: We made this record together and we're about to turn the record public.

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Something just really, really crazy just happened. You know this song, Lose Myself Tonight, is one of my favorite songs with Alesso and One Republic with Ryan Tedder. And it happened that Ryan Tedder is here tonight.

0: 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We've been working together, and we're going to do our brand new record today. We're going to do it together for the very, very first time. I never played this record to anyone, but, you know, if there's one place I want to start it, it's here at Ultra. With you, the real people, you know? You ready for this? And also, you should know, we're filming the fucking music video with you tonight.
1: Ready? Let's go.

0: lit for the keep it lit for the 909.
1: Aire, Fátima Castellanos, nuestra locutora en Aura.

0: in Colorado, and I want to thank Brent and Linda Christensen for bringing me and Devin Graham out here to film at these amazing ice castles. All the information is in the description.
1: 5 de la tarde más 53 minutos y me dicen, uy, qué buena esa. Listen, Starling.
0: Also, big thanks.
1: Y la que se viene se llama Some is Shining.
0: Right there,
1: a Shining.